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1: 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To jest w ogóle nie fajne, ale pokażę wam, co to jest. 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
0: Stable hand. I talk to
1: stable hand. 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
0: Devil,
1: jeszcze raz.
0: Tell me what you have heard.
1: I to jest właśnie to, czego nie lubię i nie używam.
0: A tradesman passing through.
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0: The village of Kalkar is cursed. A demon infests the woods. It is a woman. With flames in her hair, drawn by four beasts. How long has this story been going around here?
2: Since the early summer, Father.
0: So Father Corona was sent after the demoniacal presence was heard of.
2: What did you say, Father?
0: Nothing, my good man. Nothing your simple mind need worry about. How long will it take me to reach Kalkaris?
2: At least 3 days. You will have to change your mount along the way.
0: That would be a waste of time. It is not necessary. This nag will take me to my destination.
2: But it will surely die from the fatigue.
0: Amen. And tell me, does Abbot Vinay know of these rumors?
2: Of course. Everyone here in Carcassonne knows.
0: The stable hand goes off towards the outer courtyard.
1: O, poszedł sobie. Zobaczmy, czy coś nam zostawił.
0: Stable, balcony, courtyard, horse, stable hand.
1: A nie, nie poszedł. A jednak courtier, poszedł. Tutaj balcony, po prostu o, nie courtier, znikło jeszcze balcony. To. Nie znikło. Dobra, wróćmy na balkon.
0: I go towards balcony. I'm in the tapestry stable corridor.
1: Teraz spróbujmy.
0: Main shocked servant.
1: O, tu jest ktoś zszokowany.
0: I talk to shocked servant. What are you lazing around here for? Don't you have work to do? What are you looking at? Are you perhaps dumb? Speak! Shocked, worried servant. Examine. I talk to worried servant.
1: Zmartwiony jest.
3: Forgive him. He is not dumb, but has just seen a terrible vision. He saw the devil in the sky.
1: O,
3: he fears that he has been damned. For his sins.
1: Dlatego jest taki zaszokowany.
0: What devil? Make him talk before I am the one to punish him for the sins he evidently feels guilty of. Come now, tell me. Confess what you saw and let me be the one to judge.
4: Forgive me, Magister, for what I have seen in the sky has terrified me. A demoniacal vision.
0: Worried sir, passing monk, tapestry, stable, corridor, courtyard, main corridor, shocked sir, examine, I talk to, shocked sir.
5: From over there.
4: Yes, Magister.
5: Tell me. Isn't that where the village of Kalkaris lies?
4: Yes, Magister. It is indeed in that direction.
5: What were you doing when you saw her?
4: I was cleaning. As you know, there are few bathrooms here, and everyone does their business in the corridors.
5: Breathe deeply.
4: But, Magister...
0: Do as I say! Let me smell your breath.